0: Hi, good evening. Welcome to the Delilah Show. Tony, what can I do for you?
1: I wanted to dedicate a song, and I'll let you choose, to a gentleman I met about 14 months ago. He had lost his wife. They had been married for 20-plus years, and we became very good friends. Of course, I would like for it to be more, but I'm not quite sure where he is, and he was having difficulty with... he still visits the in-laws, and they're still like family, but I'd just like to dedicate a song to him.
0: What's his name?
1: His name is Steve.
0: So Steve still brings a smile to your face after all these years.
1: Yes, he does.
0: Little pitter-pat to the heart?
1: Yes.
0: Big pitter-pat?
1: He doesn't know that. He does
0: not. Okay, it'll be our little secret. I wouldn't... Tony, do you think I would think of sharing that with 400 people?
1: I'm just not sure where he is, and I know he has, after 20-something years with a woman that he was very close to from college, to lose her, I'm sure it will take time. He's an awesome person.
0: So you just want to toss your hat in the ring and say, when your heart is healed...
1: Absolutely.
0: When you're feeling a little stronger and the thought of maybe going to a movie crosses your mind...
1: We do go out to dinner occasionally, but I'm not sure, you know, if he's any place ready, or even if he would consider me. I don't know, but
0: well,
1: he is wonderful.
0: Until we know that, I'll just try to keep that to myself, okay?
1: Thank you.
0: Tony, I'll play a song for you and Steve. Good luck.

0: Yeah, and welcome aboard. You found the light at night. I'm Delilah.
1: You know, I hear from a lot of folks who have reconciled with someone from their past. Those wonderful sweetheart stories. We dated in junior high. We dated in high school. And then folks go their separate ways. Life happens. And sometimes they find their way back to each other. In just a moment, we are going to hear from a listener who found her way back to somebody that she might have had a little crush on back in the day, but daddy wasn't having any part of it given their age difference. We're going to find out how that is going today. Stick around for that and so much more. You're listening to Delilah on New York's Light at Night.

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12: Hi, you've called Delilah on New York's Light at Night. Hi, Megan. Welcome. What can I do for you tonight?
13: I was wondering if you could dedicate a song to my better half for me.
12: Who is your better half and what makes them better?
13: His name is Brandon, and we've been together for about 14 months now, but we were old high school sweethearts and ended up separating over time, and 25 years later, we got back together, and he is just makes me whole.
12: How did you find your way back to each other after a quarter of a century?
13: I think it was God's plan, a little bit of his mama and my daddy knowing what they need to do to put us back together.
12: Okay, well, that's very romantical and very sweet, but practically, what happened?
13: I went through a divorce after 20 years, and he just hit me up on Facebook one day.
12: So social media, and he's like, hey, I remember you. Do you remember me?
13: Yes, ma'am.
12: And you said, as a matter of fact, I do.
13: Yes, ma'am.
12: So what grade were you in when you were dating?
13: We were in our teens. he was 17 and I was 14. So, of course, back then, that's like a 10-year gap.
12: Mm-hmm. That's a big no-no with the mom and dad.
13: Yes, ma'am. Mom said no, and we went our separate ways, and 25 years later, made our way back to each other.
12: What was your mascot when you were in high school?
13: The Greyhounds.
12: The Greyhounds. Did Brandon run fast back then from you, or he's running fast to you?
13: He ran to me really fast.
12: He probably ran fast away from you when your father found out he was 17.
13: Yes, ma'am.
12: My daddy did not appreciate when I would be talking to somebody, and then he found out one guy was a fireman. He's like, how can he be a fireman when he's in high school? And I'm like, about that. That did not go over well with Dad.
13: No, my dad was a fireman too.
12: I will play a song for you and the one that you have reconciled with. Call me back in a few months and let me know how it's going.
13: Yes, ma'am.
12: You have a wonderful night. Thank you for listening to The Light at Night.
13: You too, Delilah. Thank you.

Each night we talk about matters of the heart. We're not here to get you all riled up, to talk politics, to annoy you, to make you mad. I'm here to talk about love. Love in families, love in friends, love for your neighbor. Even trying to love your enemies, those who want to pick fights with you. You're listening to Delilah.

0: Perhaps he lost your phone number.
1: Okay.
0: Perhaps he forgot your last name and had no way of contacting you.
1: Right.
0: Perhaps he forgot where you lived.
1: Okay.
0: Maybe he was in an accident and broke all 10 fingers and can't dial.
1: It's true.
0: Okay? We're going to give him the benefit of the doubt, and if he calls, we're going to give him one chance.
1: Okay.
0: But if he treats you like this again, then you go like this, and you dust your hands of the whole thing.
1: Okay.
0: All right. Let me find a song for you.
1: Thanks.

It's New York's 106.7 Light FM, The Light at Night. You found Delilah. Earlier, I was asking you what you did this weekend. Did you go someplace beautiful? Did you hike a waterfall? I have a girlfriend named Christina, and she and her three children try to go someplace in the woods, someplace outdoors, someplace beautiful every weekend. They have seen some spectacular waterfalls that are in our area. 20, 30, 40, I don't know how many waterfalls they've hiked to this past summer. And this past weekend, she had a new hiking buddy with her. I have yet to hear how the hike went, although the pictures I saw that she posted on social media looked like she was having an awfully good time with her new hiking buddy. Are you falling in love for the first time? Or maybe falling in love for the last time? I hope you had a great weekend, and if you got to spend it with your sweetheart, I hope that it was wonderful and that you made sweet memories, that you got outside into nature and did something that helped to heal your soul. I'm going to be here all night long keeping you company. You're listening to Delilah.

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9: 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Once you're there, you'll see all sorts of wonderful things and a big orange pumpkin with the words, "Marry Me," carved into it. If you click on that pumpkin, you'll be able to compose your autumn love story or memory. And producer David will get those to me here in my studio to read on the air. So send your sweet story in now, okay? Tonight I received this autumn memory from Samantha. Samantha writes, "Delilah, I'd love it if you could please pick a song and dedicate it to my husband, Muzad. We've been together 4 years and they haven't been easy. We've had high highs and low lows, but we never left each other no matter what circumstances life threw our way. We always fought through it together. I am blind. I lost my vision. But he never makes me feel different. He supports me. He's at every doctor's appointment. We have a 3-year-old whose face I wish I could see again. I'm lucky to have my husband in my life. He helps me out and never complains. He works a 12-hour shift every day, comes home, cleans, cooks, takes care of our son and me. I wanted to dedicate a song to him to let him know how much he means to me. He is my best friend in every way, a gem of a person who goes out of his way to help people from his heart. Thank you from myself and my sister who has helped write this email for me tonight. Blessings from Samantha."

0: Hi, good evening. You've called the Delilah Show. Who is this?
1: Oh my God, I've waited 15 years to get through to you. This is Dan from Queens.
0: Dan from Queens. Welcome to the Delilah Show. Welcome to the light at night, Dan. Thank you for your patience waiting 15 years. What can I do for you now that we're together?
1: I would like you to play a song for my wife, Shauna. She is absolutely the best, the most loving, the most nurturing. She's always giving to everyone, whether that's me or our kids. She's just so selfless. She's just, you know, the most loving person. We've been married for 44 years. We've known each other for 45. We were kids when we met. Now we're senior citizens.
0: So when you met, how many people thought you guys would make it all these years? How many people thought somebody is sweet and quiet and loving as Shauna was going to be able to tame a wild man like Dan from Queens?
1: It was definitely a long shot, but apparently she saw something in me and I saw something in her. And, you know, we've got two sayings. It's bigger than both of us, and there's never a dull moment.
0: So how many people, though, thought you would make it this far, do you think?
1: Did I make it this far?
0: How many people back in the day thought you two would make it this far, would last 45 years?
1: Less than a handful. I was pretty skeptical, you know, the reaction was, oh, you're so young, you don't know anything, you know. It's not going to work out, blah, blah, blah. But here we are, 45 years later, going strong.
0: And it sounds to me like you are still head over heels in love with Shauna.
1: Yes. You know, we did have one rough patch, but, you know, we worked things out and we came back even stronger. And that's when I, like, really fell back in love with her.
0: Let me find a sweet song to help you celebrate. Dan from Queens, love you. Thank you for calling.
1: Thank you. You're the best. There's no one else like you. You give the best advice, the best insight. You've picked me up more times than I can even count.
0: Thank you, honey. You have a good night.
1: You do the same.
0: Bye-bye.
1: Best.

In, come in, my friend, and get cozy with me here on the radio. All night long, New York City. This is The Light at Night. You found Delilah. When life is noisy or confusing or there's chaos, do you have a person in your life that helps to bring you down, helps to bring you a sense of calm, helps to calm your spirit and your soul? In just a moment, I'm going to talk with a mama who's got a young child and arms full of love, but a whole lot of chaos. And she is waiting for her place of peace to come home. Stay tuned for that story coming up next. You're listening to Delilah on New York's Light at Night. Bye.

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0: Delilah on New York's Light at Night. Who's this?
1: Hi, Delilah. It's Lisa.
0: Hi, Lisa. Welcome to the Delilah Show. What can I do for you?
1: I'm just calling in. Want to make a dedication for my husband. It's been a particularly rough day, and I'm just waiting for him to get home from work, and I really appreciate him.
0: And what song can I play to bring a note of peace to your home?
1: I trust your pick. You always choose the best.
0: Okay, well, tell me what your heart is saying to him.
1: He's just my peace. He's my person. I've been with that man almost 15 years. It just, no matter what's happening, he's always just a source of calm, support, great father, great husband. You know, I'm just so blessed. And when things get rough, you know, I try to look at, you know, what I'm blessed with and not lose faith. And he's always right there.
0: I will play a beautiful song to let him know that he is your peace.
1: Thank you so much, Delilah. I appreciate it.
0: Thank you. Good night.

We've got some dedications we need to send out tonight. Kim's called for her son, Braxton, who is the love of her life. David and his girlfriend, Jamie. Steve for Bev, who's the love of his life. Robert for his fiance. And Sean, it was his birthday a few days ago and he wanted to share his gratitude for his parents. I'll be back with your request and dedications. You're listening to Delilah.

Welcome home. Welcome home indeed. Come on in. Make yourself at home. This is your official home. After a busy day, New York City, you found Delilah on New York's Light at Night, keeping you company on a Monday night. I hope you had a great weekend. We had our first sporting events of the season. For some foolish reason, I signed up all five children that are living in my house for fall sports. Well, my oldest daughter, who's actually technically my youngest daughter, she's 16, she was already signed up. She's been on rally the last 2 years on the cheerleading team. But the other four are now, two of them are in football, one is in soccer, one is in volleyball. And we had the first games of the season Saturday, all day Saturday. Got up early Saturday, early and out the door to football games, to soccer games. In fact, we had three games going on in different parts of town, just a half an hour apart. So I had to call in Olivia, our nanny, to help out over the weekend so that we could get to all the games on time. So many wonderful parents there, so many volunteers, all the coaches are volunteers, all the refs are volunteers. It was precious. All three of my kids have never played this kind of sport before, so it was their first experience in a team sport, and it was precious to watch them. It was so good to watch them. Thank you to all the volunteers who make that happen across the country. God bless you. We'll be back. You're listening to Delilah.

0: Hi, you've called Delilah on New York's Light at Night. Who's this?
1: This is Gracie.
0: Hi, Gracie.
1: I got married a few months ago to my husband, Michael. And everyone always says that the love of your life comes into your life when you least expect it. And he really did. He made me happy when I was at my worst. And we got married 3 months ago. And we were together for 3 years. And my wedding day felt like the best day of my life. And I keep telling him we have to go back to it, but we can't. So we just look at pictures and videos and we remember everything. And we're just so happy in love. And they always say the first year of marriage is the hardest, but for us, it really isn't. We just are enjoying every day together.
0: So you had a beautiful, beautiful wedding, which is great, but having a beautiful, beautiful marriage, which it sounds like you do, is 1,000 times better.
1: Yes. And I've been listening to your show since I was a little girl, and I made him listen to your show. And now every time we're in the car or at home, we put your show on and we just listen to it and we hear all the love stories. And I'm just like, I want to tell her about my love story.
0: Oh, I love those. Let me see what I can do for you.
1: Thank you so much.
0: Good night.

If you have found this show for the very first time and you're wondering, what is this all about? Is she for real? I had a guy write to me on Facebook the other night telling me to stop with the false sappiness. No, I'm really sappy. I really am. There are movies I can't even watch because I cry so hard, starting with Bambi. I'm a mess. I cried the Toy Story, what is it, Toy Story 3, when they were like going down towards the melting fire. I was sobbing. I'm really that sappy. I am. And I love doing the show, and I love playing love songs.

and I love finding out what makes you tick, who makes your heart feel so secure and sweet, who brings joy into your life. And mostly, I love encouraging you to be that person. It doesn't matter if you're 8 years old or 80 years old. You can be that person that brings joy to others. You can be that person that is a positive influence on your family, on your neighborhood. Even when people are mean to you, you can be that person that turns the other cheek and goes for the higher ground. I hope that this show encourages you to be that person who is filled with love. You're listening to Delilah.

0: 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Good evening, New York City. You found Delilah. And it's time for our first Delilah Dilemma of the evening. The Tunnel to Towers Foundation is this evening's Delilah Dilemma sponsor. Born on America's darkest day of September 11th, the Tunnel to Towers Foundation has helped America's heroes ever since. Heroes like United States Army Sergeant Mario Nelson, who volunteered at Ground Zero after 9/11. He later enlisted and was deployed to Iraq and made the ultimate sacrifice. Nelson lost his life in the line of duty, leaving his wife Mecca and daughter. Tunnel to Towers honored his sacrifice by providing the Nelson family with a mortgage-free home. 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Tonight's Delilah's Dilemma is from Kim. She says, I'm 29 years old and I'm in love and it's breaking my heart. I've been dating Joe for the past year. He is the love of my life. I would do anything for him. But as much as I love him, he's breaking my heart because he cheats on me. Joe has told me a lot of lies, including about his friendship with his ex. When I first learned about her, he said they were just friends. But as time passed, it seems like there's more to it than that. When he's with her, I'm ignored. It's turned into him spending more time with her than with me. I sit at home and I cry when I know he's out with her. We were supposed to go on a vacation together, but when the time came to leave, he took off with her on another vacation and left me behind. I cried the whole week, but I don't know what to do because he refused to talk to me. When I saw him afterwards, I couldn't leave his life like everyone told me to. Instead, I forgave him, and I kept telling myself he was just going through a phase. I fight every day for some kind of attention. Then he won't talk to me for days. Then he calls me up and we end up back together again. I don't know what to do to make him love me again. Should I just walk away? From Kimberly. Oh, Kimberly, stay tuned. I will talk with you next.
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A young woman named Kimberly is 29 years old and desperately seeking affection and validation from an abusive creep. Kimberly, he is not the love of your life. He is not a good person. He is not in love with you. He is not committed to you. Why do you despise yourself so much that you would allow someone to treat you like this? Go, run, do not walk to find a good counselor, a good support group, Kimberly, and find out what happened to you in your childhood that you dislike yourself so much. Because you sound like a very giving, very loving, very lovely young lady, not someone who should be abused. No one should ever be abused, ever, ever, ever. So go figure out what is so broken in you that you are chasing after someone who's such a creep. Good luck and God bless you.

0: Summer. 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
1: Well, I recently moved back to where my family is. And my ex-fiance of 3 years, we've been separated for a year now. And he still has all of me. And I'm kind of trying to keep in contact with him, but he just wants to be friends. And I don't know. It's just, I can't live with him, but I can't live without him either. So it's complicated.
0: Not really, because it sounds like he's made it very clear he doesn't want to be in an intimate, connected relationship with you.
1: Yes, ma'am.
0: And for whatever reason, you don't want to believe him, and so you're making a knucklehead fool out of yourself, pursuing somebody who's not into you.
1: Yes.
0: So stop. You deserve better.
1: Yes, I do.
0: I mean, I did that dance for many, many, many, many, many miserable years. Oh, I know he really loves me deep down inside. He just doesn't know how to show it. I know if I'm just patient, something's going to happen. Give me a break.
1: And that's the way it was when we were together. Like, he wasn't into me.
0: Letting go is not an easy thing to do. Let me find a song to help you do just that.
1: Thank you, Delilah.

Is there someone in your life that their smile, that their kindness, that just their presence in your life brings you joy? Call me and tell me, and I will try to find a special song for that someone, a song to let them know just how precious they are in your life. Or you can write to me on my Facebook page, Delilah, D-E-L-I-L-A-H, okay? We'll be back. You're listening to Delilah.

0: is this Jerry?
1: Yes, it is.
0: Welcome. What can I do for you, Jerry?
1: Well, first, I want to preface everything by saying that I'm probably one of the luckiest men in the world.
0: Because you got through to me?
1: Well, that's one reason.
0: I'm such a jerk tonight.
1: And let you know that you've been responsible for a lot of dehydration on my part.
0: Dehydration?
1: Crying, listening to your music. I mean, I'm an older fella, too, but I mean, I'm so old, my Social Security number is 6. You know, I mean...
0: Well, welcome aboard. What can I do for you tonight?
1: About 2 years ago, I had a stroke, and my wife's not in real good shape. And my oldest daughter has rescued us and brought us all together again. She's a single mother. She's been taking care of me and my wife and her son, and she's just the most special girl in the whole wide world. I don't know anybody that I could love more than I love her. She's just extraordinarily special.
0: And what's her name?
1: Her name is Sarah.
0: So Sarah with the tender heart.
1: Yes.

Hello, my friend. How is your night going? Did you have a good day today? Did you have a busy day today? Have you been feeling lethargic? I've talked to a lot of people the last few days, the last few weeks, that just can't seem to finish what they've started. They have all these projects. They want to get out and work in the garden. They want to do this. They want to do that. I'm one of those people. And when you sleep, you don't feel rested. And when you wake up, you don't hit the floor running. You feel weighted down. If that is you, I hope that you are able to recharge your batteries. I hope you are able to push forward and push through. That said, can we talk? Can you and I talk? Can we catch up? Can we find our way back to the love that I love to share on this show, to the stories and the hope that I love to share? Call me or text me or find me on social media. I'm all over social media. Well, not all over. I haven't found my way to X. I haven't figured that out yet. But I have been having a whole lot of fun on Instagram and on Facebook and on TikTok. So find your way to my feeds and I will find my way to great love songs for you. Stick around all night long. You're listening to Delilah.

0: Long Island, and everyone tuned in around the globe via our amazing iHeartRadio app. This is New York's Light at Night. You found Delilah. Keeping you company on a Monday night, I had an opportunity, my family and I had an opportunity to get a sneak peek at a movie over the weekend that's going to be out soon called Soul on Fire. It's a movie about courage. It's a movie about heroes. It's a movie about a little boy that experienced something horrific. He made a bad choice and caught himself and his house, his family's house, on fire. But it's not really about the big heroes that we normally think of when we think of fires. It's about the janitor that kept his hospital room clean so he didn't develop infections. It's about a nurse that refused to accept the doctor's diagnosis that the kid was going to die. It's about a baseball broadcaster who heard about a little boy that needed some inspiration. You can be a hero. You can be a hero tonight just by loving completely. Just by putting your agenda aside and investing in someone else for a few minutes. You can be a hero. Tonight would be a good night to do that. We'll be back. You're listening to Delilah.
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0: and being their support system makes me feel that maybe I don't want to let them down. But it's just, the years have been good with me and him.
1: And you are still as in love as you ever were with this man, aren't you?
0: Oh, yeah. Absolutely. Like, the day I said I do to him, it's been every day.
1: It sounds to me like you fall deeper in love every day.
0: We do. Like, I do. You know, you say I do every day to your partner. It's not just the day you met. It's every day you say I do to them. And he does to me every day. There's not a day we don't go by and say I love you. I mean, he tells me I'm a beautiful girl, like his beautiful girl. How's your morning going, Angel? Blah, blah, blah. I mean, he's always very affectionate with me as I am with him, but he's such my support. And I try to be his home. You know, he comes home to his home. And I just, you know, from day one, I met him and I knew he was the man that I was going to marry.
1: Let me play the perfect song since you are his home.
0: Oh, I love you, Delilah. I'm so glad I got through. I've tried many a times, but tonight I got to sit back and be like, you know what? You said the lines were open. I'll try you, girl. So
1: I'm glad you tried. I'm glad you got through. Let me play a song for you guys. You have a wonderful night.

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Good evening and welcome aboard, my friends. You found the light at night. I'm Delilah. Earlier, I was talking about courage, and courage is so often associated with big acts of bravery, things that defy human experience. Like in the movie that we watched, Soul on Fire, running, jumping through flames to save a child, or jumping in a raging river to pull someone to shore. But honestly, courage doesn't always look so big. Courage can just be standing your ground, saying no. When someone is trying to manipulate you into doing something that doesn't sit well with your soul, say no. Setting a boundary with somebody who means to do you harm, and you say, nope, not on my watch. Courage can be as simple as telling somebody you don't want to hear their negativity, or turning off the TV because you don't want to see the negativity. It can be sharing your faith with somebody. That takes a lot of courage. Tonight, I encourage you to show courage, to be courageous, to be bold in the way that you love. Not bold in the way that you put your business out there and demand other people accept it. That's not courage. That's selfishness. I'm talking about boldly loving. Boldly loving, especially loving people who might disagree with you, who might dislike you. Loving people even when it's really hard to do. That takes courage. We'll be back. You're listening to Delilah.

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13: Hi, Marcia.
14: How are you?
13: I'm good. What can I do for you?
14: Well, I would like to have a song dedicated to my fiancé.
13: Okay, what's your honey's name?
14: It's Jack.
13: And tell me about Jack.
14: Well, I'm in my mid-50s, and he's a couple years younger than me, not a lot, just two. And I have never met anyone as wonderful as this. I had given up. I thought everything else was fairy tales, and I found my fairy tale.
13: So he is the answer to your fairy tale story.
14: Oh, yes, and much more than I ever expected. I had kind of gotten jaded thinking that, you know, a caring, present man is not a, you know, they don't exist. And He is concerned and tries to take care of me and protect me. And I raised my son by myself. I separated from his dad while I was pregnant. And I just figured you always had to do it by yourself. And it makes life much easier when there's two of you and you're in love.
13: It's so much harder when there's two of you and you're not in love.
14: Well, I've been there and done that, too. and it just doesn't work. And I'm a flight attendant, and I actually, that's kind of a difficult job for meeting men. A lot of people wouldn't think so, but we're not around in the cities we live in a lot. And I had a girlfriend that pushed me to Match.com, and I thought it was silly. And now I'm finding all kinds of people that are going, oh, yeah, I met my husband, or I met somebody I've been dating a year, and it's really exciting. So it worked for us, and we're both just ecstatic.
13: Well, you have a great night, and let me play a song for you.
14: Thank you.
13: Bye-bye.

0: Hello, good evening. You've called The Delilah Show. Who is this?
1: Hey, this is Jamie.
0: Hi, Jamie. What can I do to make your night a little more peaceful?
1: Honestly, I'm calling to say that you have pretty much my entire life, and seeing you on TikTok has kind of been one of the most incredible things here recently.
0: Oh my gosh, I have been having so stinking much fun. Can you tell? I feel like a kid with a new toy, you know, at Christmas. Like, I got an excavator, one that actually is remote control or something, because I am playing and having so dang much fun on that app.
1: Who talked you into creating one, and did you know that you would have this much support behind you?
0: I did it out of necessity because somebody had done a video about me pretending to be a mom in the front seat and a kid in the back seat. His name is Alex. And all my adult kids were calling me going, "Mom, this guy's hysterical. You got to see this." And I'm like, "I don't know how to see it." And they're like, "You got to get on TikTok." I'm like, "Ah." So one of my older children helped, you know, showed me how to get the app, how to set up an account, blah, blah, blah. And the first few dozen posts I posted, I didn't know what I was doing. I had no clue. But oh my gosh, it has become like so much fun.
1: It all feels so authentic. You know, everything that you've ever done, you know, for all of us throughout the years, it's always been so authentic

0: and real in you, and you know, your passion to help others and to just show love in sometimes what may feel like a dark world is truly just one of the most incredible things.
1: Well, thank you. I truly believe, as corny as it is, that the only thing that is going to fix what is broken is love. Unconditional, unselfish, unabashed love, demonstrated by simple acts of kindness, simple acts of compassion. Simple.
0: You can make a habit out of being kind to others and showing that kindness and stepping forward and just always being the best version of yourself that you can be, no matter what.
1: Amen to that. Thank you for calling, darling. I'm giving you a big virtual hug. If you were here, I would squeeze you and give you a big kiss on the cheek.
0: Thank you, and I hope you have a great night. Thank you so much for taking my call.
1: Thanks, honey. Bye-bye.

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12: Delilah.
6: Hi, Delilah. This is Roland. How are you this evening?
12: Roland, I'm wonderful. How can I help you?
6: I'd like to dedicate a song to my wife of 30 years. We're not from this country here in the United States. We just moved here about 2 years ago from the Pacific. And the lifestyle's been really hectic and a change for us. About a month and a half ago, I had a heart attack. I just knew I wasn't going to die because, you know, my wife keep reminding me over and over, remember our happy Monday, our happy Monday. And what that means is we met on a Monday, we made plans to get married on a Tuesday, and we got married on Wednesday 30 years ago, and we've been together ever since.
12: Of the same week?
6: Yes, of the same week.
12: You knew each other 2 days when you got married?
6: Yes.
12: Wow, talk about love at first sight.
6: That's exactly what it was.
12: That was love at first blink.
6: We tell our friends this, and they just look at us. And
12: how old were you?
6: I had just turned 20, and my wife had just turned 19. There was no question about it. No question about it.
12: 2 days, and you knew.
6: Actually, when we bumped into each other, we knew, you know.
12: That instant.
6: Yes, we just knew. And from the time we met to the time we got married, and 30 years later, we're still talking. Unfortunately, since I've had my heart attack, I can't, you know, do some of the things that I normally like to do, like take the trash out and things like that, because she's mothering over me, for lack of a better word. And I, God love her, and especially me. And I just want to tell her how much I love her.
12: And what's her name, Roland?
6: Her name's June.
12: The love of your life that you knew in an instant.
6: Exactly, Delilah. Exactly.

I'm here to keep the mood light for you tonight. Low key. You've got so much to think about through the course of the day. So many errands to run and things to do that you're busy, busy, busy. You feel like you're burning the candle at both ends. I'm here to remind you to slow down and love someone. You're listening to Delilah.

0: 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Good evening, New York City. You found Delilah. And now it is time for our second Delilah Dilemma feature of the evening, our late night dilemma. Tonight's Delilah's Dilemma sponsor is an organization that I love talking about, Mercy Ships. This nonprofit organization accomplishes life-changing surgeries and treatments for children and adults in developing countries with specially built ships. Their ships include surgical centers, recovery centers, hospital rooms. 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They're back to accomplish more miracles in a country where they've already provided 2,700 Ghanaians with surgical procedures. It's their fifth trip there. And in the process of this, they also train thousands of Ghanaian healthcare professionals. MercyShips.org is their website to volunteer, to donate, to support their miraculous work. Tonight's story is from Sasha Kane, who says, I have a love story cut short. There is a very special man named Jim. He is divorced, and his two daughters encouraged him to try online dating. To quote his daughters, they said, Dad, a date will not come knocking on your door. You have to try. Jim and I were conversing via email back and forth, and things were going really well. But I ended my email with, quote, good luck in your search. And he took what I was saying to mean I was no longer interested in getting to know him better. And he immediately removed his profile from the site. I was and am very interested. Would it not have been the fact that he was saying that he was still looking? Should I have been bold and forward and say, stop searching, I'm the one? If Jim or his daughters hears this dilemma, please know I would still love to continue getting to know him. Life is too short to be alone, Delilah. Is there anything else I can do to help fix what I've done? I'm sure there are others who speak too quickly. So what now? I think I have lost him. I really mean I've lost him. Please help me, from Sasha. Sasha, I will have my words for you coming up next.
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8: M&M's popped caramel do sound different. Oh no.

Sasha is a listener who met some guy online. They were communicating and felt like he was still looking. And she said, well, good luck in your search. And he then removed his profile. Sasha, you have no clue if that's why he removed his profile or not. Unless he wrote to you and said, that really hurt my feelings. I really liked you. I thought that we were connecting. And now you hurt my feelings, so I'm going bye-bye. Unless he said that to you, you have no clue if that is why he removed his profile from the site. So stop reading into this something that you do not know. What can you do to fix it? You can't. All you can do is pray. And if this is the one, he will reconnect with you. He will figure out a way to do that. If he doesn't do that, that means that God has a better plan. God always answers prayers. Sometimes it's yes, sometimes it's no, and sometimes I got a better plan, girlfriend. And perhaps he has a better plan.

0: Tonight, I want to encourage you to surround yourself with people who create beauty and peace in their lives. People who can change. People who can adapt to situations. People who can move like water and flow rather than just complain. People who create more than they consume. People who actively seek love, actively live their life instead of just accepting things as status quo and being entertained every day. Find people chasing down their dreams, living their potential, and then run together with them. Climb the mountains with them. Dive into the cool waters with them. That's your tribe. Those are your people. Stay tuned all night long. 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
0: Hi, Alan. What are you doing tonight?
16: I have the hugest smile on my mouth that I've ever had.
0: Okay, why are you smiling widely, Alan? Who are you in love with?
16: I'm in love with the most beautiful, amazing girl that God has sent my way.
0: And
16: she
0: her name would be?
16: Her name is Lori. And she is amazing. I've been friends with her for 3 years, secretly crushing on her for 3 years. And supposedly, we've been best friends, and we both secretly crushed on each other.
0: So you liked her, she liked you, and nobody said, by the way, can I kiss your face for 3 years?
16: Oh, yeah. I haven't even kissed her, and I've been going out with her for almost 4 months. I wanted to be so romantic when we first kissed. I want to respect her so much. She deserves so much. She deserves the world.
0: And what can I play for this girl who's making...

0: making you grin from ear to ear, young man?
1: Well, if she's listening, I don't really know. I don't really know a song. I was hoping you might help me out on that.
0: I will find a great song for you, sir.
1: Thank you.

0: to let you know you're one of my kind.
1: Tonight we've been talking about ways to say, but more importantly, to show that you love someone. Because words are meaningless if you don't back it up by your actions. I had a friend, she passed away many, many years ago. She was an elderly woman. And when she and her husband first got married, they had been married several years. And she finally said to him, "Honey, why do you never say I love you? Why do you never compliment me? Why do you never tell me I'm beautiful? Or why do you never act romantic towards me?" And he said, "I told you on the day that I married you that I loved you. Nothing's changed since then, so why are you asking?" She stayed with him. And he finally had an epiphany, a breakthrough, where he realized that you need to show your partner every day that you cherish them. If you are blessed to have a partner, a child, a grandchild, a best friend, somebody that adds joy to your life, show them, tell them every day, "Thank you. I love you. I appreciate you. You matter to me." All right? You work on that. I'll work on finding a song for you. You're listening to Delilah.

0: Hi, James. How are you tonight?
1: I'm doing all right.
0: No, you're not.
1: Yeah.
0: Why is your heart breaking? Why does it sound like it's been dragged around?
1: Because it is, Ben.
0: By?
1: By this girl named Jessica. We're sort of, I guess you can call it talking right now. But I'm just feeling a little alone. I used to date her in high school. And I left for the Army. And I got married, and that didn't go good. And I came back, and I was on lunch break, and I saw where she worked. She was supposed to call me today and come over, and I ain't talked to her since probably 4 o'clock, and she's not answering the phone call, so I don't know what's going on.
0: Ooh, that's not good.
1: No.
0: So do you have a history, James, of choosing women that are not good to you?
1: Yeah, I think I get that from my mom. She's got that bad relationship thing.
0: That let me give my heart to somebody who doesn't deserve a thing.
1: Yeah, my brother tells me I got a heart that's too big. I put myself out there too quick. I don't know.
0: Well, it's good that you have a big heart, but if you continue to give that heart to people who are not worthy of it, who don't have the same values about commitment and honesty, and it sounds like you're very loving and you like being connected. I mean, when I'm connected to somebody and I'm involved with that somebody, I need to talk to them, I don't know, like a dozen times a day.
1: Yeah, I feel like you're going crazy if you don't.
0: And if they're not connected to me or invested in me and showing me that, yeah, baby, even though I'm busy, I'm going to make 5 minutes here just to call and touch bases and let you know that you're on my mind, then I feel unloved. I don't feel good. Other women I know want to hear from you once a day, maybe. Other than that, you know, you're just bothering them. But people like you and me need to be connected to those that we love.
1: Yeah, I'm just, I guess you can say a hopeless romantic.
0: Well, I understand that, but there's plenty of romantic women out there who want a good guy to adore them.
1: I'm having a hard time finding them.
0: Well, you sound like a sweetheart, James. I will play a song for you, and I hope that Jessica comes to her senses. But if she doesn't, do me a favor. Find somebody to invest yourself in that is a good, honest, true, loving woman, not a game player.
1: All right, thank you.
0: Hang in there, sweetie.

0: You've called the light at night. I'm Delilah. Who's on the phone lines with me tonight?
1: This is Joe.
0: Joe, how are you?
1: Good, how are you?
0: I'm wonderful.
1: I spoke to you like 2 years ago. I went through a bad divorce, and now I'm trying to get back with her. And I just wanted to spread the news that I'm going back with her in the next couple of weeks, probably.
0: Really? Is this a good thing?
1: Yeah, because we have kids involved, and we tried and tried, and both were dating different people at the time, and now we're both want each other back.
0: If you were going through a bad divorce a couple of years ago, what has changed so that now you feel like it's a good relationship to enter back into?
1: Well, she got more mature now. She was very young at the time. Now she's getting older, and she's known what she's done wrong. So she's trying to work things out, and I think it's going to happen the same, better than it was.
0: So give me an idea of what kind of things she did wrong that led to your sad call 2 years ago.
1: She just broke my heart a lot. She didn't want me around at that time. Now she does. She realized how good I was to her and what I'd done for her and everything.
0: And you sure she's not just setting you up to break your heart again?
1: No. No, she's not. I can tell you that one.
0: So you've seen sincere change in her?
1: Oh, yeah.
0: What's her name?
1: Nicole.
0: I'm glad things are working out for you, sweetie.
1: Thank you.
0: You have a good night.
1: You too.

You know, one of the things I love about doing this show, because I've been doing it for a long time, and one of the things I love is when people call me and say, I talked to you, you know, back in the past. And I'm like, well, when did we talk and what did we talk about? I had someone call me the other night who was in her 50s. She said, I talked to you when I was falling in love with my husband. And we have now been together married 25 years. And she said, you've been a part of that. I love that. I stinking love being a part of your relationships, a part of your celebrations, especially a part of your holidays. I love being a part of that. I love being a part of the ups and downs, the rhythm of your life, the music of your life. Thank you for sharing that with me. We'll be back. You're listening to Delilah.

0: Hi, welcome to the Delilah Show. Who's this?
1: Hi, Delilah. It's Mark.
0: Mark, what can I do for you?
1: Well, I wanted to tell you about the most incredible lady, my wife, Corina. We've been married for 9 years. She's an incredible lady. Recently, because of a job change, we've gone through a relocation, and she's just always been there for us.
0: If you had to pick one quality that Corina has, one, just one, Mark, out of all the millions that you just cherish the most, what do you think it would be?
1: She's just very unselfish, very giving.
0: What a wonderful attribute.
1: On top of all the other motherly duties and, you know, ballet lessons and taking kids to swimming class, she helps out at my daughter's school, and she teaches Sunday school.
0: So she's like Mom of the Year.
1: Yeah, she really is.
0: Woman of the Year.
1: She handled all the details of, selling the house and everything else until we got back together.
0: Let me find a song for you.

0: 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Hi, welcome aboard. Who is this?
1: I want to make a dedication to my fiancée.
0: What's her name?
1: Sarah.
0: Tell me about Sarah, Todd.
1: Oh, she's the most wonderful person in the world. She makes me happy, and we're going to get married.
0: You're a man of few words, aren't you, Todd?
1: Yes, that's why doing this is kind of hard on me.
0: Yeah, it's killing you, isn't it?
1: Yeah.
0: So if you were to pick three or four words out of the English language to describe the essence of Sarah, what makes her special, what would those three or four words be?

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I'm Delilah. 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If I didn't get to your request or your dedication, I apologize. 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Thank you for letting me tuck you into bed tonight. Do me a favor. Take some time out of your busy schedule to slow down and love someone. Good night, New York City.

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0: It's Pumpkin on Everything, best variety in the cities on Light FM. I'm Victor Sosa. Fall officially begins a little after 8 tonight, which means pumpkin spice is going to be on everybody's shelves. What pumpkin-flavored thing did you try that didn't work for you, LaDonna?
1: Pumpkin ice cream. I'd give it a 3 out of 10. I was really excited about it, and unfortunately, ice cream, nope, not so good.

0: Fall starts today, which means it's about to be pumpkin spice season, but not everything is made for that. It's Light FM. I'm Victor Sosa. What shouldn't have pumpkin flavor in it, Tina?
1: I don't think any pumpkin flavor food is bad, but I think pumpkin and chocolate are a disaster. Like, gag me. Chocolate and pumpkin is nasty. I'm staring.

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0: 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First day of fall later today, and lots of folks are ready for their pumpkin spice. But what shouldn't you put it on, Jamie?
1: A rare steak has no business ever being pumpkin spice. 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

0: Saw a stat the other day that said fall is by far most people's favorite season. 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I suppose that's been turned up a little bit in recent years with stuff like pumpkin spice, which is pretty much on everything these days, including some places it shouldn't be. Dana, where'd you see it?
1: This combo two-pack that was literally a scented toilet paper with a dog toy that was also pumpkin spice scented. I don't understand why those two packs work together. They're wrapped together.

0: You think Lady Gaga has pumpkin spice scented candles around the house? 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I'm Victor Sosa. It is the first day of fall. Pumpkin on everything this time of year. Except this, Kim. What didn't you like?
1: Pumpkin flavored pretzels. Like, who wants pumpkin flavored pretzels? 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I think that, you know, pumpkin should be with, like, oatmeal or, like, a nice latte. But pretzels? 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

0: We've had pumpkin spice on the brain all night here at Light FM. It's one of those symbols of the season, after all. Fall officially arrives a little after 8 p.m. this evening. And while plenty of things taste a little better with some pumpkin spice, some businesses have gone overboard with this, Dennis. Where does pumpkin spice not belong?
1: Bacon. I know it sounds like something that could be pumpkin spice, but you know, you're putting in girly spices inside one of the manliest meats there are. No, I can't do it. I can't get on board. I would never eat pumpkin spice bacon.

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8: It is 5:58. Good morning. Happy Tuesday, September 22nd. Fall begins later today. We're in a fall mood. More details coming up on that. Hey, you have everything we need to know, Christine. Good morning to you.
9: Good morning, Cubby. So once again, we're going to talk about the UN because if you don't need to be driving through town, this is not the day to do it. President Trump addressing world leaders today. He'll be meeting with Gulf leaders whose nations have faced the impact of the war with Iran. He's also set to meet with Venezuela's interim leader and Ukrainian President Volodymyr Zelensky. So traffic around the UN expected to be a mess basically all week, but especially today. They're looking at frozen zones and suggesting mass transit. Also, the airports are trying to get back up to speed because we have some that are playing catch up from yesterday. There was an hours long ground stop because of issues with the FAA, and this affected Newark Airport, JFK, LaGuardia, some type of communications issue involving Philadelphia. It's a he said, she said kind of thing,
8: right,
9: as to how it happened.
8: Wires cut or something. Yeah.
9: Yes. Possibly.
8: Possibly.
9: Possibly. But what it means for us is people were not able to travel yesterday, and they're trying to catch up with that today. It's also car-free day on Long Island, so I was going to say good luck.
8: How is that possible?
9: No cars, you know, LIE, Northern State, Southern State. Just take a bike. Use the Long Island Railroad. This is what's being suggested.
8: Gosh.
9: I'm sorry.
8: That's passing, so funny.
9: Just passing the news along. A family that owns the majority of the Yankees are selling a stake in the team to a private equity company. This is part of the deal with Apollo Global Management. The Steinbrenners will reportedly hand over 16% of the franchise and a seat on its board for $2.6 billion. Billion. In sports, Giants lost to the Rams 28-6. And if you're just reaching for your cup of coffee this morning, I know it feels good. How long does it take for that boost to kick in?
8: Can I guess?
9: Yes.
8: 20 minutes.
9: Yes, sir.
8: Am I right?
9: Yeah, you're absolutely right. 20 minutes. Researchers say 20 minutes for the coffee to kick in. So if you have a presentation or whatever this morning, just, you know, time, give yourself 20 minutes.
8: All right.
9: Before.
8: I know you think I probably pre-read the story.
9: But I do.
8: You do know I got lucky on that. I swear.
9: Really?
8: Yes.
9: Oh,
8: yes.
9: Wow. Or maybe it's just life observations.
8: Well, experience, right?
9: Yes.
8: We know our coffee, don't
9: we? Yeah.
8: Okay. It's 106.7 Light FM. Welcome to a brand new day. Fall begins at 8:05 tonight. But we kind of declare it fall already, don't we?
9: I think so.
8: And we'll tell you, everybody what you're wearing, actually, because you are definitely ready for fall.
9: It's official.
8: Yep. Cloudy, cool, and chilly today. High 64. It's 59 now. I don't

0: Pink, Sober, Something I'm Not. 106.7 Light FM, Cubby and Christine, producer Kristen. I'm kidding, I'm actually sober. I did have a beer last night.
1: Okay.
0: I had a Guinness. You know where I went last night?
1: Where?
0: For the first time in about 20 years, Houlihan's.
1: Oh, Houlihan's,
0: We were talking about Houlihan's off the air yesterday, about there are not many around,
1: There's not, no.
0: And Naomi, my six-year-old, has a German class in Holmdel, New Jersey. It's every Monday from 4:30 to 6:30.
1: Mm-hmm.
0: So I had 2 hours to kill. So I got on my phone, I said, places to eat near me, and a Houlihan's popped up. I said, you know what, I'm going to go. And can I tell you, as I ate there, I was so depressed.
1: Well, why?
0: Because it reminded me, I ate so often there when I was single.
1: Yeah.
0: It reminded me, like, when I was kind of in my downtime.
1: And were you feeling like you were single again? Because
0: yes,
1: you had no company.
0: And I texted Kristen a picture of Houlihan's, because she's a Houlihan's fan. And she's like, and I told her the same thing. Like,
1: yeah.
0: I'm enjoying it. I'm kind of having a nostalgic feel right now. But I'm also kind of sad, because I ate so often here by myself.
1: Aww.
0: And she said, but this time you have a family to go home to.
1: Right.
0: So you know what? You're right.
1: See, Kristen's good.
0: I'll take another Guinness.
1: She's a good therapist, yeah.
0: And I was talking to the bartender. He said there's only a few locations left. Brick, Holmdel, which is where I was at, Paramus, Ramsey, and the one in Secaucus, which was apparently the most busiest one ever, is closed now.
1: It closed?
0: He said during the snow last year, the roof collapsed and they never came around to fix it.
1: Wow.
0: And they never had the budget or something, but that one apparently is no longer operational.
1: That used to be one of the ones I would go to.
0: That was a go-to. That was near you.
1: Yeah.
0: Uh-huh. So anyway, Houlihan's, you brought back some memories. The food was great.
1: Definitely.
0: I don't mean to bring you down because I was depressed, but yeah, it did bring back. Because the decor was the same and the people that were there, like the
1: like it's like walking back in time a little for us.
0: Yeah, a little bit. Well, we're walking into the future as we prepare for fall.
1: Yes.
0: It's not officially fall.
1: Mm-mm.
0: Not till 8:05 tonight.
1: I know.
0: But you, my friend, Christy Nagy, have declared it by what you're wearing.
1: I am wearing official attire, my pumpkin spice season sweatshirt, and my Uggs.
0: There. I mean,
1: it's fall.
0: That's fall right there.
1: Boom. Don't even look at the calendar or the clock ticking down on summer. It's now officially fall. It's just, it's done.
0: And what did the hubby think of that outfit? Is it hubby approved?
1: No.
0: No.
1: It is not, Cubby. It's not. So, you know, like, I always joke, I'm like a kid. I lay out my clothes the night before because we get up so early.
0: Yeah, I do the same.
1: So I was kind of taking this out because now I'm looking for sweaters and that sort of thing. And I held it up for Eric and I said, oh, look at this. I should wear this tomorrow. And I just saw his face like, oof. And I said, what? Anyway, and he knew he was caught. He's like,
0: I'm doing a face plant right now.
1: He's going, should I say what I'm supposed to say or do I have an opinion?
0: Doesn't a partner know to keep his mouth shut?
1: His mouth.
0: That's what I would have done.
1: But he doesn't have poker face. Poker face.
0: Oh, so he said it with his face.
1: Yes, it was his expression. I said, well, now that I've seen your expression, you might as well tell me. I don't like it. Well, why don't you like it? I don't know. I don't like it. I'm like, well, it's like not like serious, you know, it's like it's a fun it's fall sweatshirt.
0: Would you be open to doing a picture and have a social, you know, vote on it?
1: Oh, well, yeah, I don't know if I want to leave myself open.
0: Okay, yeah, because one negative comment will bring us down, right? Because I'm the
1: there
0: same
1: may
0: way.
1: Be many,
0: right?
1: Many on Eric's side.
0: It's very cute. Again,
1: it's just meant to be playful.
0: Pumpkin
1: and light.
0: Spice season sweatshirt,
1: mm-hmm.
0: The Uggs.
1: And Uggs. And like right my down. Coffee means fall.
0: All you need is a good autumn song, which there are not enough of.
1: There's not.
0: I went online and one that popped up was by Ella Fitzgerald and Louis Armstrong, Autumn in New York. Here we go. This is for Eric, your future hubby, who's
1: Thank
0: a jazz
1: you.
0: Guy.
1: Yeah, he is.
0: Well, not really. He's a drummer, but he likes jazz.
2: Autumn in
1: this is
2: New
1: beautiful.
2: York.
0: But I can hear him playing in the background.
2: Why does it seem so inviting?
0: Do you know this song? Because I didn't remember it.
1: Of course.
0: Okay.
1: Sorry, it's a standard.
2: Autumn in New York. It spells the three.
0: I do think, though, there are not enough songs about fall and autumn, and if you want to make money, you put a song out about autumn and fall, because yesterday we played September, of course, by Earth, Wind, and Fire.
1: Oh, it's such a good one.
0: Yeah. I did put this in there for you.
3: Sequin smile, black lipstick, sensual.
0: This is Taylor Swift Cardigan, which is...
1: I love this.
0: This is fall-like.
3: They assume you know nothing.
1: Yeah.
0: If you have a good fall or autumn song, hit us up at 44363. Autumn Leaves by Nat King Cole, I know.
1: Oh, that's beautiful. A good one. And don't forget Taylor's adorable video when it's time for fall. I hope somebody posts it and I'll repost it.
0: Talking about the outfit and
1: yes.
0: breaking out the leggings
1: yes.
0: and all that. And
1: she's like, and plaid and burgundy.
0: Yes.
1: Yeah. She goes through the whole thing.
0: Fall is here and it feels like it. Cloudy today, chilly, and a high of 64. It's Light FM.
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1: Cubby and Christine's.
2: Two pretty cool things.
3: All right, I feel weird doing a cool thing about a disaster, but it has an interesting story behind
4: it. Okay.
3: All right, the Hindenburg.
4: Yeah.
3: We all remember the footage.
4: Yes.
3: 1937. It was destroyed in New Jersey when it was coming in for a landing. Mm-hmm. The Hindenburg blimp.
4: That's the Humanity, right?
3: Yes, that one, that famous radio call. Mm-hmm. Amazingly, though, an unopened bottle of beer survived the famous disaster. It's going up for auction in England, and it's apparently going to sell for up to $8,000.
4: Whoa.
3: The bottle of Löwenbräu Lager is one of only six known to survive the fire. What happened was, Christine, a local fire chief pulled the six-pack from the wreck, buried it to hide it from the police, later dug it up to share with his team. The green bottle still has its original fire damage label and liquid inside.
4: Wow.
3: And auction experts warn that while it's a rare piece of history, the nearly 90-year-old beer is completely undrinkable.
4: Yeah, I wouldn't.
3: Right.
4: Right.
3: But crazy out of that disaster of the Hindenburg, that. And again,
4: that is crazy.
3: I remember seeing that footage young in
4: history class. Didn't it affect you deeply?
3: It affected me.
4: Mm-hmm.
3: It's like, whoa, my God. It was in Life magazine. I remember that picture.
4: Mm-hmm.
3: Horrible. And right in our backyard. But there you go with that beer. What do you have as a cool thing, Christine?
4: It's a little more lighthearted. Back to Starbucks. I know we talk about Starbucks a lot, but they have been named by nutritionists, dietitians, as their favorite fast food chain because you've got some options if you're running a Starbucks and you need to get food on the go. Dietitian approved orders include the unsweetened roll and steel oatmeal, egg bites, spints, feta and egg white wrap, egg and cheddar protein box, and fresh fruit. And they said when it comes to drinks, they suggested the unsweetened cold brew iced tea or a sugar-free vanilla protein latte.
3: I used to get that protein box a lot. Mm-hmm. Remember that Starbucks we had in our old building in Tribeca? They always had that. I loved it.
4: Yeah, and fruit.
3: And fruit.
4: Yeah.
3: Right, right. All right, cool things right here on Light FM.
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0: Talk on Light FM. It's Cubby Christine, producer Kristen. We're talking about our phones off the air and iOS 27.
1: Doing the updates. Is it slowing your phone down? Because it is for us, but that's supposedly short-lived, according to Apple.
0: Yeah, I'm trying to pay attention to that. You told me that, and I think I did notice the battery might be trickling down quicker.
1: Yeah.
0: But you said, like you just said,
1: after a few days, it should balance out. Otherwise, it's Apple saying, time for you to get a new phone.
0: Right. But we have a couple of things that are really cool about iOS 27. And you have the first one, and then I have one, too.
1: Okay. Well, I think this one could save the day because there is an anniversary reminder on call for you.
0: Save a lot of guys' days.
1: Yes, it would. So you go and into your contacts app, you enter anniversary or any important dates. And then when you go on a certain day to contact that person, it says, reminder, you and Coco are celebrating your anniversary today, like that kind of thing.
0: I mean, I hope to never forget.
1: Right.
0: But the longer you're married, time goes by faster. It creeps up on you quicker.
1: Yes. I mean, I'm sure you could do that with birthdays and everything.
0: So. Yeah.
1: Yeah.
0: So if you have the new iOS 27, there's a feature that's off by default right now, but they're saying you should probably turn it on. It's really cool. It can help detect when you might be getting pulled into an impersonation scam.
1: Oh.
0: So it's not guaranteed.
1: Yeah.
0: But again, it's off by default. If you're running iOS 27, you want to go to Settings, Privacy and Security, and then you'll notice Impersonation Risk Detection.
1: Wow.
0: And it says it's not going to magically stop every scam, but if your phone can give a supported app another signal that something looks suspicious before you make a payment or maybe change important account information, it'll like warn you. And unfortunately, I have a lot of senior friends that, and my dad too, they've come darn close to getting scammed.
1: Yes.
0: Because the impersonation phishing things or whatever.
1: Oh, they're getting really
0: good. Better and better.
1: I know it.
0: So again, if you have iOS 27, you go to Settings, Privacy and Security, and then click Impersonation Risk Detection. That's going to be off. But if you want to use it, you want to turn that on. And again, it might help with impersonation scams.
1: Okay.
0: Yeah.
1: That's really good. I think this one sounds excellent, too. There's a new feature that's called Call Context. So this tool pulls up relevant information like flight details from email. So while you're on a call, like say you're calling an airline or trying to reach out, it knows what your confirmation number is, and it'll just pop up for you. You won't have to go search.
0: I love that.
1: That's really good.
0: Remember a few years ago when you needed a code, and you had to input that code on the app, and they would text you?
1: Yes.
0: And now that shows up automatically?
1: Yes.
0: So I love that. So that's kind of like that. It knows
1: who you're...
0: Like, I'm talking to United right now. I need the number.
1: I need that number now.
0: Uh-huh.
1: Yeah.
0: All right. Pretty cool. And you'll need your phone to call us at 725. Journey tickets. Journey's coming to town at Prudential Center in October. We have your hookup.
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1: All right, 6:58 Tuesday morning. Christine has everything you need to know. Good morning, Christine.
2: Good morning, Cubby. The airport's getting back up to speed this morning because we had an hours-long ground stoppage yesterday. Some issues. The FAA said everybody's got to stop. This was between Philadelphia and Newark Airport, specifically affecting JFK and LaGuardia as well. It is car-free day on Long Island. I'm just saying, I wish you the best.
1: Well, you'll get there.
2: I hope you
1: quicker
2: can do it.
1: If you can walk, probably.
2: That might be
1: compared to all the traffic that's usually happening.
2: Exactly, and it's probably a good day for that because UN General Assembly underway, and we've got gridlock conditions in town. I mean, we come in here 5 in the morning and streets were already closed off.
1: Did you see them towing trucks or trucks were towing cars?
2: Oh, no, I did not.
1: That were like illegally parked. They weren't playing around. They were towing everybody, especially up 6th Avenue.
2: Okay.
1: Yeah.
2: So, yes, heed the warnings. Definitely use mass transit today. President Trump will speak at the General Assembly this morning, and he'll also be meeting with Gulf leaders whose nations have faced the impact as the war with Iran continues. Also, the White House launching what it calls Trump TV, 24/7 streaming channel on YouTube, updated in real time. The White House, right now, the press pool is no longer covering President Trump's events after he barred some outlets from the White House. In sports, the Giants lost to the Rams 28-6. Did we also lose Jackson Dart?
1: We
2: did. I know he was injured early on in the game.
1: Yeah, but the good news is it's not a season-ending injury.
2: Good.
1: It looks like a high ankle sprain, I believe.
2: Ouch.
1: He'll be out for a few weeks, but that'll be determined later. But a lot of people, a lot of Giant fans were like holding their breath.
2: Oh, no.
1: Yep.
2: Okay. Right. And this is great news if you're waking up right about now. According to, Mother Nature and scientists, people who are waking up by 6:58 a.m.
1: 6:58.
2: That's what we landed on.
1: 2 minutes ago.
2: Do better in the workplace and have a lower chance of being depressed, stressed, or overweight. Morning people tend to be healthier, happier, as well as thinner. Yep. So, yay. Good morning.
1: Applause to you. Congratulations for waking up with us.
2: Yes.
1: Light FM. It's kind of hard to wake up on a day like today, though. Cloudy, dark, yeah, chilly. Fall begins at 8 o'clock tonight. 8 o'clock-ish.
2: 8:04.
1: 8:04.
2: 8:05. Right. Somewhere in there, yeah.
1: We'll be counting down. Mm-hmm. High today of 64. Happy birthday to Joan Jett. 68 years young today. It's I Love Rock and Roll on Light.

0: variety from the 80s through today. 106.7 Light FM. Good morning. I'm Cubby. That's Christine. That's producer Kristen. And that's you listening. Thank you so much. I don't know if I'll ever be able to pick up my son Miles again from daycare.
1: Why? What's going on?
0: I am really embarrassed. I just want to put my head in the sand.
1: Oh.
0: So remember I mentioned at the beginning of the show that every Monday Naomi has German class? So I take her to Homedale, New Jersey. It's quite a hike.
1: Okay.
0: But I'm with her from 4:30 to 6:30 every Monday.
1: Yeah.
0: That's until like May. In case you're wondering, I'll be at Houlihan's in Homedale.
1: Very nice.
0: Killing time every Monday.
1: Take the class with her. But okay.
0: I should.
1: Yeah, you should learn some German while you're there.
0: It's actually a great idea.
1: Yeah.
0: So I usually pick up Miles from daycare, which is much closer to home.
1: Mm-hmm.
0: Well, I didn't pick him up yesterday. In fact, it's been a while since I haven't picked him up.
1: Mm-hmm.
0: Mommy picked Miles up yesterday. And Mommy sent me this video as I was in Houlihan's killing time waiting for Naomi to finish German class.
1: Yeah.
0: Now, if you can't make out what my son says, I will kind of recap it for you after it plays.
1: Okay.
0: But this is the video my wife Coco sent me. They're driving home from daycare after she picked him up for the first time in a long time.
2: Miles, what'd you just say?
3: Good thing Mommy picked me up, because every time Daddy picks me up, then my kids laugh because Daddy doesn't have any hair.
0: So every time Daddy picks him up, the kids laugh because I have no hair. And I have noticed them giggling.
1: You did?
0: And I thought maybe I was just the fun dad picking up. Because I'll be like, Miles, what's up? And then he'll run to me, and then maybe he'll make a goofy face.
1: Yeah.
0: So I'm thinking they're laughing maybe at everything going on with the pickup.
1: Yeah.
0: But little do I know,
1: oh, no.
0: I'm the butt of all the jokes with the four-year-olds. Daddy, the dad with the bald head.
1: Are you okay? Did this hurt your feelings?
0: I'm going to start wearing hats. I went to the closet this morning before I left work looking for all the extra hats I have around because that hurts.
1: I'm sorry. There's no other dads like that
0: there
1: are
0: has
1: that
0: to
1: are
0: be.
1: Bald.
0: Maybe it's just my whole physique between the bald and I got the little beer gut. I don't know what it is, but I thought it was extremely cute. And
1: is adorable.
0: My wife Coco said, yeah, the four-year-olds have had your trick. Because you didn't know until yesterday. So all along, it's been this joke for months.
1: They were laughing at you.
0: Because she takes them to school every day.
1: Yes.
0: But I pick them up usually every day. And this
1: is
0: the first time she's picked up Miles from daycare. So anyway.
1: You thought they were laughing with you.
0: They're laughing at me.
1: Are you okay? Wow, this could trigger some way back insecurities or something.
0: You think?
1: The kids.
0: You think? That show, Kids Say the Darndest Things.
1: Yeah.
0: I mean, I don't know where that show is, but it's apparent why that show was popular.
1: Right.
0: Because kids really do say the darndest things, and I love it.
1: Miles is just being honest, but are you going to pick him up today?
0: Hell no. No, I'll be there, but with a hat on. Love you, Miles.
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0: Hey, good morning. It's Cubby and Christine. We have a fall edition of questions for you with our trivia battle. Mm-hmm. And on Team Cubby, we'll get to know Kim. She's on hold. We'll play in a bit, Christine.
1: Okay, and we have Jason standing by.
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2: All right, Christine, with fall beginning just after 8 o'clock tonight, producer Kristen has put together a list of fall edition questions here.
3: Nice, okay.
2: So here we go, a trivia battle, and on Team Cubby, Kim from Morris Plains. Kim, good morning. What gets you up so early?
4: Good morning. I'm just on my way to work.
2: Okay, can we ask what you do?
4: Sure, I work for a bank.
2: All right, well, have a good day at work. I know you've won before.
4: Thank you.
2: And you're playing against a newcomer. Go ahead, Christine.
3: Jason in Kinnelon, right? Jason, how are you this morning?
5: I'm good. How about you?
3: Good. Okay, so what do you do for work?
5: I'm currently on my way to Connecticut right now. I do construction.
3: Okay.
2: All right. It's a long way to go.
3: Yeah, it is.
2: Well, hope you have a great day at work, both of you. Only one can win. Kim, you'll get three questions. Jason, you'll get three questions. Best out of three wins. And again, a little hint for you, all fall-related questions. So here we go, Kim. Question number one for you. In colonial times, what were apples called? Were they A, winter tomatoes, B, winter bananas, or C, winter plums?
4: I'm going to say winter plums.
2: Winter plums is a good guess, but it's incorrect. The answer is winter bananas.
3: Where did they come up with that?
2: Okay. I don't know.
3: Okay, Jason, here we go. Jason, what was fall originally called? Was it A, harvest, B, autumn, C, fall of the leaf?
4: Fall of

0: What fall month will you see a full corn moon? A, September, B, October, or C, November?
1: I will say November.
0: November. No, no, it's September. It's this month.
2: Jason,
0: for the win.
2: You could take it if you guess this one. Which U.S. state has named apple cider their official state drink? Is it A, Vermont, B, Connecticut, or C, New Hampshire?
3: Repeat the question.
2: Which U.S. state has named apple cider their official state drink? A, Vermont, B, Connecticut, C, New Hampshire.
0: 3 seconds.
3: I'm going to say Vermont.
2: Nope. I'm sorry, it's New Hampshire, which brings us to a tie.
0: All right. Well, Kristen, write down a number between 1 and 250. Our fine producer, Kristen's writing down a number between 1 and 250. And whoever's closest will win the game. Okay? Kim, what do you think she wrote down?
1: 118.
0: And Jason?
3: I'm going to say 23.
0: Oh, my gosh.
2: Kristen can... Whoa, Kristen wrote the number 22.
0: Way before anybody said anything.
1: Wow.
0: You wrote down one away. Wow, Jason's closer. Jason wins.
2: Yeah, you win.
0: Kim, thank you for playing. You have won before.
1: Congratulations.
0: That's a good thing. But Jason wins today. Congratulations.
1: Congratulations.
3: Thank you so much.
1: Have a great day.
2: You too, Kim. Call us again. Thank you. And Jason, congrats. You're going to see Journey Sunday, October 25th at Prudential Center.
3: Sounds good. I'm so pumped.
0: Hold on, buddy. More Journey tickets tomorrow morning. In fact, all week long, 7:25 with our trivia battle. All right, what are you working on in the news department, Christine?
2: We'll get up to speed, hello, with headlines, which is mainly the UN General Assembly today. But also, analog dressing is the latest fashion trend.
0: Oh, I thought it was a salad.
2: It sounds like it.
4: More Cubby and Christine next. But first...
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1: 8:01 here at Light FM. It's Cubby and Christine. Fall arrives almost exactly 12 hours from now.
2: Yeah.
1: Just after 8 o'clock tonight. And you have everything we need to know, Christine. Good morning.
2: Good morning, Cubby. And as we mentioned, UN General Assembly in full force today. President Trump just hours away from addressing world leaders. He'll also be meeting with Gulf leaders whose nations have faced the impact of the war with Iran. And the White House has launched Trump TV, 24/7 streaming channel on YouTube, updated in real time. White House said it will feature top moments, past and present, and also comes after the White House TV press pool said it would no longer cover Trump's events after he barred some outlets from the White House. And some of our area airports are getting back up to speed. There was a stoppage yesterday. Some equipment went down and communications were broken off. So flights had to be held at Newark Airport, JFK, and LaGuardia. So again, they're trying to get back up to speed today. We also have the family that owns the majority of the Yankees selling a stake in the team to a private equity company. It's Apollo Global Management. The Steinbrenners are reportedly handing over 16% of the franchise. That's a seat on the board worth $2.6 billion.
1: One seat?
2: One seat on the board.
1: That's amazing,
2: for the
1: actually.
2: Yankees.
1: That shows you the worth of that whole team altogether.
2: It certainly does, yeah. It's considered the most valuable team in the league.
1: Mm-hmm.
2: And when it comes to sports, Giants lost to the Rams 28-6. Jackson Dart injured early in the game. He's going to be evaluated later today. But Cubby, you said you think he's going to be back soon-ish?
1: It's looking like he'll be out a few weeks, which isn't great. Mm-hmm. But we were fearing, Giants fans were fearing maybe like all season, like an Achilles kind of thing. But it's bad, but not season-ending bad, which is a good sign if you're a Giants fan.
2: Better, absolutely. And you might like this. It's the latest trend in fashion. It's called analog dressing. So forget about being camera ready. The latest fashion trend is looking like you didn't try so hard. Fashion experts say we're entering a new era of analog dressing where clothes are intentionally imperfect. It's a reaction to years of curating every outfit for selfies and social media posts and online approval. We were seeing this trend in New York Fashion Week. Designers are featuring shirts that look backward, crooked buttons, wrinkled fabrics, outfits that appeared casually thrown together. Analog dressing, basically fashion's version of unplugging, just as people are embracing vinyl and film cameras and other offline hobbies. We're now doing the same with fashion. They're saying, let it look lived in and spontaneous.
1: I've been analog dressing since 1982.
2: You have been on top of this trend.
1: Yes.
2: You are the trendsetter.
1: Thank you.
2: Yeah.
1: Wrinkly, buttons crooked. 106.7 Light FM and see ya, unstoppable.

0: You will not believe what we just did. But I think it's going to happen. I really do. It's 106.7 Light FM. Cubby, Christine, and producer Kristen. Three people doing the work of five for the good of millions. And we're here every morning and doing our best. In fact, we genuinely like each other.
1: Yes, we do.
0: We are family, mm-hmm. I feel. And Kristen and I were having a sidebar about how life is moving so fast and the kids are growing up quick. And we were just, and then you chimed in, Christine. We were just talking about how, I think we mentioned this yesterday, how time just gets quicker and quicker and quicker.
1: It does.
0: And I said, you know what? Before time gets away from us, let's schedule a meetup. Pull out your iPhone right now. We all pulled out our iPhones a moment ago, and we have made plans to have a meetup on June 23rd, 2040 at noon.
1: Yes.
0: And it's in the calendar.
1: 2040. So when you first said, let's plan a meetup, I thought you were like, hey, in a couple of weeks, why don't we catch up and just have breakfast? No. 2040.
0: Well, how about the date I originally proposed?
1: Oh, June 21st?
0: I said June 21st, 2040. What did you say?
1: No, that's a Thursday. That won't work for me.
0: That's a Thursday.
1: Yeah. Like, why are you picking a Thursday?
0: So I'm thinking 2040. Like, my Naomi will be 20. Miles will be 18.
1: Wow.
0: Kristen's two kids, Jagger, will be 19, and Bowie will be 17. So we got to get this in the books. I don't know. Look, maybe we'll be working together still. I hope so. But how funny is it going to be in 14 years?
1: When we get that reminder in our calendar?
0: And you're going to be like, when did I put this in?
1: Yeah.
0: So, you did it, right?
1: I did it.
0: Okay.
1: I'm wondering how we're getting there. Is it like at that point, is it flying cars? Is it Waymo? Like what?
0: That's a great point. Although 14 years ago from this year was 2012, and that seems like last week.
1: Yeah.
0: So in 2012, if you told me, what do you think 2026 will be like? I would have said flying cars, but nothing around quite yet.
1: Yeah, but
0: we got drones.
1: They're coming.
0: They are, but maybe in 2040.
1: Yeah.
0: And where should we go? That's the only thing I don't have in the calendar.
1: Well, you just mentioned Houlihan's.
0: Yeah, I have a new go-to spot.
1: Yeah.
0: I thought Houlihan's were kind of closed forever.
1: Right.
0: But I found one in Homedale, New Jersey. So I went last night, and it felt like 2006 to me.
1: Okay, so for that retro feeling, we're going to want to feel 2026.
0: Okay.
1: What feels very 2026?
0: What would be something that people are talking about right now that will be probably done in 2040?
1: Everything is like so Instagram moment, like quick now.
0: Yeah.
1: So that's why, like, the Houlihan's has that nice nostalgic feel.
0: But that's the thing, though. Houlihan's has
1: Will
0: been
1: be
0: dwindling.
1: Here?
0: You
1: Will
0: know?
1: Diners be here? Can we choose, like, a diner?
0: How about TikTok Diner? That's been around forever.
1: Yeah.
0: On Route 3?
1: Yeah.
0: Okay.
1: I go there often.
0: Saturday, June 23rd, 2040. What time are we meeting up?
1: Noon.
0: Noon?
1: Yeah.
0: All right, noon.
1: We're going to be tired, and then I'll need a nap.
0: Okay. TikTok Diner. All right, so who knows what's going to happen, but it's going to show up and you're going to laugh.
1: I'm glad to have it on the book. It's very positive thinking.
0: It'll probably be just you and Kristen doing a toast and talking about the good old days with Cubby. And maybe stop by can you stop by my grave?
1: Could you not? We were not going to go down this road.
0: I'm joking.
1: We were keeping it positive.
0: It's not that far away. It's 14 years from now.
1: Really
0: it's
1: not that far away.
0: That's what I'm saying.
1: Yeah, you got some kids to raise. You're busy.
0: I'm busy. I'll be around. Don't you worry.
1: And
0: by the way, before we do this giveaway, have some fun, guys. If you're at work, book some plans with somebody years in advance and just have fun with it, okay?
1: Yes.
0: But this actually concert is not too far away, right?
1: No, this is Tuesday, October 20th.
0: Of this year.
1: Yes, you plan on being here, right? Correct? Yes, caller 10 is going to win a pair of tickets to see Lifehouse Tuesday, October 20th at Gramercy Theater. 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
1: 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It certainly feels like it.
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0: Good morning. It's Cubby and Christine on Light FM. Harry Styles, his residency continues at MSG. How would you like to see him? Well, here's how you win.
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0: 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Cubby and Christine in the morning, and just announced Alicia Keys and friends are joining the 2026 Global Citizen Festival lineup. 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

0: 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It's Cubby and Christine in the morning. Well, Christine, just after 8 o'clock tonight, it'll officially be fall.
1: And how are you going to celebrate, Cubby? Because you know me, I've got the pumpkin spice latte ready to go.
0: Look at you. Oh, yeah. Well, I'm going to fire up the leaf blower.
1: Oh, great.
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0: 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We are getting out of here. It's Cubby and Christine. Have a great day.
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0: 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Hella Little coming up next on Light FM. Have a good one.

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Good morning. I'm Helen Little. It is a brand new day today. Welcome. There has never been a day like today, and there's never going to be another one just like it. It's unique, and we can make whatever we want of today. So let's make it great and do that together.

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Celine is back. She's performing in Paris. She was dancing on the hood of her car and singing with the crowd. You gotta love it.

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Good morning. I'm Helen Little. Today, we will be welcoming fall later on this day, but in the meantime, we'll enjoy these last few hours of summer together. What a girl.

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They'll relax at Margaritaville Hollywood Beach, explore the Everglades, the Sawgrass Recreation Park, and cruise with Fort Lauderdale Water Taxi. Nominate them right now.

0: be my lover. It's the Spice Girls on 106.7 Light FM. Good morning. I'm Helen Little. I hope you're having a great start to your day. So if you've been walking around the city this morning and you notice, like, one, there's a lot of police directing traffic, and two, it just feels kind of congested here in the city, there's a reason for that. The UN General Assembly is happening, and you know, especially on the east side, it just gets tough to get around the city. So, you know, finding a cab, subway always works, but driving can be really dicey. So just keep a little patience and maybe consider the subway and try to get around underground instead of above.
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Then hit send and you're entered for your chance to win tickets to the show on Saturday. Go do it now. I'm Helen Little. Thank you so much for having us.

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Would you save my soul?

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Good afternoon, I'm Helen Little. Just in case you didn't notice this morning, we started your day with commercial-free music. Yeah, 3 hours of it, and we'll do it again tomorrow here on Light FM.

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A better variety for your workday. So Taylor Swift is being honored again. This time she's going to be the very first recipient of the VMA Artist Director Honors. So she, I'm guessing, is going to be at the show. Here she is, Elizabeth Taylor.

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Good afternoon. I'm Helen Little. We're still basking in the glow of our iHeartRadio Music Festival, which was incredible, and you'll get to watch it soon, starting October 1st on Hulu and Disney+. 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

I just might. 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

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Song.

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New York's best variety on Light FM, and there is now a baby Gaga, a girl named Rose Bean, as we do get on her mom, Lady Gaga, teaming up with Bradley Cooper. 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

Sylvester Stallone gonna release his new memoir next Tuesday called The Steps. The cover, a photo of Sly on those famous art museum steps in Philadelphia as Rocky. This song, featured in the movie Rocky III, Survivor and Eye of the Tiger on Light FM.

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